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2: Hot. It would just be hot. It's hot.
1: 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Čisti rock.

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It's like 10,000 spoons when all you need is a knife. 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